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They're on

The Drive 5 on C89.5, Seattle's home for dance. We're coming up on the end of tonight's show. Don't go anywhere though. We got one more track queued up for you tonight. And lots more great music coming on next here on Seattle's listener-supported home for dance. 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
3: 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Congratulating Raven from Hamilton Middle School, the only student from the state of Washington who will compete in the Scripps National Spelling Bee. Raven will join 250 of the nation's top spellers in Washington, D.C. on May 27th and 28th. 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

99.5 Seattle's Hope for Dance and Harmony, hanging out with you on a Wednesday. Coming up, I got details about how you can win your way into the Seattle Asian American Film Festival. I'll let you know all about that coming up in a little over 9 minutes. Seed 95.

New music from an artist who is going to be in Seattle at the end of this week, DOD with Confession. He's going to be at the former Bed Bath & Beyond Complex in downtown Seattle, now known as Level 1. It's the 89.5. Got those details about how to win your way into the Asian American Film Festival coming up. 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

95.5, Seattle's home for dance. Now, coming up after 7 p.m., I got your chance to win a pair of tickets to the 14th annual Seattle Asian American Film Festival happening May 29th. That chance to win will happen after 7 p.m. right here on C89.5. And all you'll have to do is listen for the keyword and the cue to text, and you'll be in to see some incredible films. All right, I got the music, by the way, coming up from Wookiee, but first, Sophie.

James Hype on C89.5. Of course, we just had an event at W Seattle with James Hype. Listeners got to come in, hang out with James Hype as Drew Bailey did an interview, a Q&A, and so much more. We will be posting photos from that James Hype event very soon, so make sure you're following us on social media at C89.5 Radio.

0: music from Wookiee and Allegra Miles with Daydreams on C89.5. We're getting back to the music with Lena Leon in less than a minute. 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

In a little over 9 minutes, I got details about how you can qualify to win a pair of tickets to the 14th annual Seattle Asian American Film Festival. Just after 7 p.m., I'll get you all those deets so you could be seeing some films next weekend. Hang on. 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

89.5. Happy Wednesday. I'm Harmony hanging out with you. Coming up this hour, I got your chance to qualify to win a pair of tickets to the 14th annual Seattle Asian American Film Festival. It's going down next weekend. I'll give you that keyword you need to know to qualify to win coming up in 9 minutes. Hang on.

0: 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I love that it's going to be a long weekend here, and Seattle weather is going to do its thing. I'll give you an outlook for what you can expect for your Memorial Day Monday coming up in a little over 3 minutes, and we're back to it with Danny L. Harl and Dua Lipa in less than one. 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

99.5, Seattle's home for dance. Now, the weather, pretty beautiful. Today, we got a high of about 65. Tomorrow, a high of 75. Friday, more of the same, but in classic Seattle fashion. 60 and rainy on Memorial Day Monday. Luckily, there's some good films coming out. Maybe you can go check out instead of being outside. Speaking of films, the chance for you to win your way into the Seattle Asian American Film Festival coming up right around 7:40. C89.5.

89.5, Seattle's home for dance. All right, keep it locked. Coming up in about 6 minutes, I'll give you that keyword you need to know to qualify to win passes to the Seattle Asian American Film Festival. 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

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Now, if you want to qualify to win tickets to the Seattle Asian American Film Festival happening May 29th through the 31st, keep the keyword connection handy. 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

98.5. All right, we are 6 minutes away from doing that cue to text for you to win your way into the Seattle Asian American Film Festival, taking off next weekend, May 29th through the 31st. 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

99.5. And Harmony getting on out of the studio to make way for Josh Dahlberg and the Groove Gallery coming up at 8 p.m. I'll be back with you tomorrow night, per usual, at 6. New music right now from Afrojack, Sia, and David Guetta. C89.5.

What's up, y'all? We've made it. This is the place. It's the Group Gallery on C89.5, Seattle's home for dance. I'm your host, Josh Dahlberg. I'm real excited to share tonight. We've got a special show. This is the Movement Festival Special. Movement being an electronic music festival that's been going on for 26 years in Detroit. So tonight we're featuring all music made in the Motor City, my adopted hometown. I'm so excited to share that with you, take you on that journey. We're gonna peel the layer back. We're gonna go for some lesser known artists, maybe on like a newer wave of electronic artists in Detroit, but we're gonna touch all the generations, let's say. I thought it was fitting to start with Amp Fiddler, Superficial off Waltz of the Ghetto Fly. Amp played keyboard for Parliament and Prince. Those are the underpinnings of electronic music influence in Detroit. Famously gave Jay Dilla his first MPC. So Amp's legacy cannot be overstated. As we get into it, reminder to call or text the request line. Let us know where you're listening from. 206-252-8989. For now, we're going to get into it on the Groove Gallery on C89.5, Seattle's home for dance.

Get locked into the Groove Gallery on C89.5, Seattle's home for dance. This being the Detroit Electronic Music Festival Movement Special. This one is Wajid with Mother. Before that, we had Dames Brown, You're the One for Me. By the way, Dames Brown, Wajid, both collaborators with, or influenced and collaborators from Amp Fiddler, who we started the show with. Dames Brown will be playing the festival on Saturday for those going to Detroit. So Wajid as well, famously a part of Slum Village. We're going to transition to a little bit of Slum Village collaborators as part of the show for the next couple tracks. So we'll get into that next as well with Andres. As we do, I want to remind folks, Wednesday's chock full. Not only is it the Groove Gallery, we've got Wednesday afternoons with Low Keyed in the House. D's hanging out in the studio with all the new tunes and dance music headlines. Make sure to tune in Low Keyed in the House Wednesday afternoons from 3 to 5 on C89.5. 3 to 5 on C89.5, that's right. Alright, with that, we're going to get back into it. A lot more coming up. It's the Groove Gallery on C89.5. Seattle's home for dance.

Or is the Groove Gallery on C89.5, Seattle's home for dance. I'm your host, Josh Dahlberg, taking you through a Movement Festival special, all music made in the Motor City on the show tonight. We just finished up our Amp Fiddler collaborators and Camp Amp alumni, let's say, with Wajid, and we had Andres in there, and right before this one, this was Recluse with Dwelle. Dwelle also collaborated with Slum Village, all of those folks with J Dilla, kind of products of Amp Fiddler's studio. Right now we're listening to someone who I would characterize as one of the hardest working artists in Detroit, Kevin Reynolds. Appointment confirmed. The name of this one is the Ocean Lave remix. Such a great song from Kevin Reynolds. One of my favorites. All right. We got so much more coming up. As we get into it, I want to let you know Thursday's a big day here at C89.5. In the afternoons, we got DJJ bringing great music and helping you through the midday slump. I love their giveaways and insight into dance music history. They're on every Thursday, 11 a.m. to 1 p.m. on C89.5. Then keep it locked through Thursday night. We've got Mel and Matt on for Planet Dance. It's your favorite duo bringing classic dance music from the 90s, 2000s, and 2010s. They're on every Thursday, 8 p.m. on C89.5. For now, we're going to get back into it. It's the Groove Gallery Movement Festival Special on C89.5, Seattle's Home for Dance.

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Specifically, this is the Movement Electronic Music Festival special. All music made in the Motor City here tonight, repping my hometown. Starting this set, we had DJ Minx, Do It All Night. It was the C2 edit, C2 being Carl Craig, Planet E, label owner and absolute legend. Make sure Carl Craig playing the festival twice this year, back to back with Kashmir, Chicago legend, on Saturday. And then Monday as his alias 69. So sad I can't be there for that. All right, I want to go way back to that Recluse with Dwelle track, though. I was talking to Owen offline here, and I was sharing with him the story about Recluse giving Carl Craig his first demo. Recluse working at a deli, not there anymore, in Eastern Market in Detroit. Carl Craig coming in to get his sandwich. So Recluse, again, back in the days of cassette tapes, he gave him between two slices of bread his demo tape and wrapped it in deli paper, put it in his to-go order, and that's how Recluse got his first demo to Carl Craig, and the rest is history. Had a very prolific career Recluse has. Absolute legend in his own right. All right. Right before this was Eddie Logix with Mount Jupiter. Eddie Logix also playing the festival Saturday. Again, I like at the beginning of the show, I said I'm going to play a bunch of new artists, and then I played a bunch of the legends. But now we're getting to the part of the show where I play some of the newer artists, Eddie Logix being one of them, of course. Love what Eddie's doing. This here now is Symptoms of Love. That is a collaboration between Ben Christensen and Ryan Spencer, two amazingly talented artists in their own right. This one called Night Watch. It's the cassette mix. Ryan Spencer having a very busy festival weekend for themselves. Ryan's playing the festival on Monday. See that they're playing a couple after parties as well. So sad I can't be there. If you can ever make it to Detroit for the festival, please do yourself a favor and go. If you're a fan of the music, such a rich history. Can't say enough good things about my hometown. Reminder, we're doing this every Wednesday. Not necessarily the Detroit special, but there's a hint of that in every show. Groove Gallery with me in the mix, also featuring special guests every Wednesday at 8 p.m. here on C89.5. For now, I got a couple more to get in. I'm going to get back into it, wrap us up tonight. 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

All right, it's the 89.5 Sales Home for Dance. Been listening to the Groove Gallery for the last hour. It's been a pleasure to bring you the Movement Festival special. All music made in Detroit this hour. It wouldn't be a Detroit show if I didn't play a little Lady Monix as well. So we're ending with Lady Monix here, burning up. All right. Thanks everybody for listening tonight. Shout out to Mark in Bellevue. I'm sorry, I got Detroit on the mind. Belleville 3, Mark in Bellevue. It was going to happen one of these days. Texting in, letting us know they're listening at home, recording to the tapes. I love it. Real quick, the song before this, Solar Ansari. Iranian immigrant to Detroit. It was the Aura, the name of that one. It was a Patrice Scott remix. Solar Ansari also playing the festival Monday. So just really rich lineup this year. I hope some folks can go out and enjoy it. I won't be able to, unfortunately. I'll be getting ready for the show next week. Reminder, we archive these on c89.5.org. We'll be back again next Wednesday, 8 p.m. in our normal scheduled spot. Up next, we got Nocturnal Transmissions with DJ Tam. And until next time, let's keep it moving.

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3: 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Congratulating Raven from Hamilton Middle School, the only student from the state of Washington who will compete in the Scripps National Spelling Bee. Raven will join 250 of the nation's top spellers in Washington, D.C. on May 27th and 28th. 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

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Now this next song may be called A Little Bit Yours, but remember, C89.5 is a little bit of music, a little bit of community, and all for you to enjoy. Galantis and Hannah Bullen are up next.

0: everyone. Thank you so much for tuning in to CD95 and being here with us at this late hour. Stick with us for another 2 minutes to hear Two Hearts by Danny L. Harrell featuring Dua Lipa.
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I got soul in the music. 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

5, Drew Bailey checking in. Look at your traffic here on this sunny Thursday morning. It's going to be a gorgeous day so far. Gorgeous drive if you're coming down from Everett right now so far. Near speed limit, 44 minutes on your way into Seattle from Everett or about 40 to Bellevue. Northbound I-5 to Seattle from Federal Way, we're under 40 for you. And Renton and Bellevue, you're still under 20. Gotta love that. As we get right back to the music, we are CNN 95 Mornings.

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620. Drew Bailey checking in on your commute in the sunshine here. We're looking pretty good out there so far. We'll start with those coming out of the north end this morning. So far, so good. Let me do a little refresh here again. I think I mishit F5. All right, here we go. Yeah, still looking pretty good, actually. Well, we're getting a little busy-er, but still decent. For the most part, your commute out of Everett on your way into Seattle is wide open. We are starting to see some brake lights right there in at the Northgate Corridor, right there at the Force Merge. A little early for that. Again, under an hour still. If you're on your way into to Bellevue right now, we're about 50 minutes from Everett, as you are looking really good all the way. Northbound I-5 right now on your way into Seattle, 42 minutes right there from Federal Way. From South Center, we're at 16 still. Renton to Bellevue, 20 minutes. As we get right back to the music, we are C89.5 Mornings.

shows over at Zero Five. Over last weekend, I got a chance to do a little in-person interview with James Hype. So many questions I asked him, and he mentioned that he one of his early genres of music he was into was trance. I go, okay, so what are your favorite trance records? And he said it was Delirium Silence. So let's do the Delirium Silence course. This famously is featuring Sarah McLachlan. John Summit, I think earlier this year, late last year, made a remix of his iconic trance record. Here it is. We are C95 Mornings.

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4: Checking in on your commute it's Thursday. We got 3-day weekend coming up. Southbound 405, we have a disabled vehicle. It's blocking the right lane there in Kirkland, right at Northeast 85th Street. It's blocking, it's blocking the right lane. We're always seeing a backup. Little mini backup emerged there from Kirkland, stretching out into Totem Lake. If you're leaving Linwood, still about 35 minutes right now on your way into Bellevue. From Everett, we're now up to almost an hour. On your way into Seattle, out of Everett, you're about an hour for your commute. You're wide open all the way to about 145th Street, and then you're going to hit that emerging Revive I-5 backup, which only lasts you to about Lake City Way, and then you're going to be wide open again into downtown Seattle. Coming out of South right now, not too bad, 43 minutes for that long journey from Federal Way into downtown Seattle, right into the Bellevue. You're holding around 24 minutes as we get right back to the music. We are City 95 Mornings.

Seattle's home for dance. Janet 5, Trip Haley. In the glorious sunshine on this Thursday morning. High around 72 today. Oh, perfect, perfect weather for most people today. Looking good today and tomorrow and most of the weekend. Rain is coming by Monday, Memorial Day. Good news, it won't hit until late. So if you got those afternoon barbecues, we should be nice and dry for you. Coming up after 7 o'clock, we're going to get ready for the Newsy Showdown. Exciting showdown this morning as our champion from yesterday, our two-time champion, MK Zone, going to take on brand new Kalina Zanders. We love Kalina Zanders, one of the biggest voices in dance music. Released a brand new EP and four singles on this EP, and the one that they were originally pushing was good. It's Kalina. We love Kalina. But the one they weren't pushing was this drum and bass jam that we are going to battle coming up at 7:10. Get ready for the New Music Showdown.

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5: 6:50. Drew Bailey checking in on your commute on this gorgeous Thursday morning right here. All right, southbound 405 in Kirkland, right at 85th Street. We do have a disabled vehicle blocking the right lane. Still, if you're looking at travel times in that direction right now, we're up to about an hour right now. We are definitely seeing a huge delay due to that disabled vehicle. You're back to probably about 3 or 4 miles right now, and getting bigger. So expect that. You already got your early delays as you leave 527, between 527 and 522 as well. So that's what's costing you an hour right now, just from Everett, from Linwood into Bellevue. We're down to, we're up to about 40 minutes right now. On your way into Seattle from Linwood, 41 minutes, you are wide open really until you hit about 155th there in Shoreline, and you'll be hitting those brakes all the way to about Lake City Way. 41 minutes right now for you to get to Seattle from Linwood. Northbound I-5 Federal Way into Seattle, we're at 45 minutes for you. Renton to Bellevue at 24. As we get right back to the music, we are C89.5 Mornings.
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0: Seattle's over Nancy and Archer Bailey on a Thursday. Coming up, of course, Impossible Trivia at 7:45. Really good question this morning. Lots of good things to talk about, including when to travel this weekend for Memorial Day weekend. I will be finally going east to the Gorge for the first time since 2019 for Gristronics. There's some good news this weekend for those going eastbound on I-90. If you haven't heard, we'll dive into that. And of course, the best times really to get around if you're expecting to overpay for gas and take a long trip. We'll dive into that again at 8 o'clock. Coming up very soon, New Music Showdown, our two-time champion, MK and Poppy Bascom's Zone, gonna take on some drum and bass from one of the biggest voices in dance music right now, the one and only Kalina Zanders. That's going down at 7:10.
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0: Oh, you gotta, I'm sorry.
1: What?
0: It's an audition. We hit that button right there.
1: Oh my gosh. Wait,
0: hit that button right there.
1: Yep.
0: Now I'll play.
1: Oh.
0: Now hit that button.
1: There we go.
0: 7:03, Drew Bailey checking in on your commute. On this Thursday morning. So we're doing the issue southbound 405 right there at 85th Street there in Kirkland. It's the old vehicle. We are seeing a backup starting to build there, so be ready for that. You already got that. You already have traffic kind of jamming up there already right there as you approach 522. So travel times right now are getting longer in that direction. We're now over an hour to Bellevue right now via 405. If you're leaving Linwood to Bellevue, we're sitting at 43 minutes right now. On your way to Seattle, 46 minutes right now from Linwood. We are definitely backed up from Lake City Way to about 145th Street there. Before and after, though, you are wide open. So just get through that backup. Northbound I-5 right now, Federal Way to Seattle, 44 minutes. And Renton to Bellevue looking at a 24-minute commute as we get right back to the music. We are C89.5.

0: 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Support for City Knife Pie comes from listeners like you.
1: Hello. I was like, well, I'm not ready to go to break. I want to say hello officially
2: not yet,
1: to
2: yet.
1: Blue. Good
2: there
1: morning.
2: We go.
1: How are you?
2: Go. Doing good.
1: Yeah. It's your kind of day weather-wise.
2: Yes, it is.
1: It's going to be a great weekend. Do you have big plans for Memorial Day weekend that you can share?
2: Oh, I forgot. Does that mean it's a 3-day weekend?
1: Yeah. Yeah.
2: Yes.
1: I know, right?
2: Okay, that's great.
1: Right.
2: So I need to make plans.
1: Are you a barbecue person? A picnic person?
2: No.
1: No, not at all. Okay.
2: Nope.
1: Alright, well, hey, we have a new person here.
2: We do.
1: I don't know what we should say. It's kind of a, is this a shadow situation? Or do we want to say hello to this new person later?
2: I feel like we should say hi.
1: Okay, we'll do it later.
2: Okay.
1: Alright, you awesomely have been recruiting people.
2: Don't tell.
1: Oh no, I appreciate it. Like, you, cause I'm losing you way too soon. And the fact that you are, recruiting the next generation of morning show students is exciting. So
2: yeah. We'll
1: talk to this new person. And, of course, we're going to dive into the music showdown that's going down right after this.
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1: Music Showdown on a Thursday, and we have a two-time winner right now. MK, aka Mark Kitchen. He's a producer, goes way back to like the mid-90s with a group known as the Nightcrawlers. Infamous house record from the late 1900s called Push the Feeling. Since then, of course, he's been a big time producer. Didn't start mixing live in front of people until the year 2012. He's still doing it. This time teaming up, he's British, teaming up with a fellow Briton by the name of Poppy Bascombe, she's been on top of a lot of big dance songs as of late. The song is called Zone. It's your two-time champion on the New Music Showdown.

0: 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All right, today's challenger is the one and only Kalina Zanders, one of the biggest voices in dance music. She's been compared to CeCe Peniston, Ultranate, Robin S. She had a debut album drop. I think it was an EP. You know the difference between the EP and an LP?
1: No.
0: Yeah, extended play versus long play.
1: Got it, okay.
0: Which is longer, do you think?
1: Probably the extended one?
0: No, the long play.
1: What?
0: That's how it is. Yeah, okay. Yeah, yeah. Okay. So anyway, she dropped a 4-song EP. They're calling it an album, from Kalina. Of course, we've had on so many big tracks, including Vibration. So the song that they were originally pushing for radio is good, cause it's Kalina. But, I want to give props to Tespin with Gabriel Zuss on Monday night. He went with this other track that is way better. It's like this drum and bass jam from Kalina. Mm-hmm. It's also the title track off this EP. Song is called Anything Goes. Again, it's Kalina Zanders. And here it is. It's your challenger right here on the New Music Showdown on C89.5 Mornings.

There we go, clean as Anders. Anything Goes off her brand new EP called Anything Goes. That is your challenger right here on the New Music Showdown on C89.5 Mornings. All right, there you go. Those are two songs in the showdown on this Thursday. 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

7:23, Drew Bailey checking in on your commute on this nice and sunny Thursday. Let's see here. We still have that issue, I do believe. Southbound 405 right there in Kirkland at 85th Street. Disabled vehicle has been in the right lane there. Looking at your travel times in that direction. We'll start with those. If you're heading out to Everett on your way down to Bellevue, you're still at it about 1 hour and 8 minutes. That backup has dissolved, so I'm thinking they've fixed that issue. We still just are just really heavy there. But now we definitely have that long backup from 522 almost all the way to the interchange there in Alderwood. From Alderwood alone into Bellevue, we're at 51 minutes there. Southbound I-5 to Seattle from Alderwood is at 1 hour right now. You definitely have your backup from the U District to 145th. Looks like something else going on right there as you approach 175th, or just after 175th. Little mini backup there as well. Northbound I-5 right now, 53 minutes for you. Lots of volume there, really just all volume. And then Renton to Bellevue at 30 minutes right now as we get right back to the music. We are CD95 Mornings.

0: Seattle's home for Dan, Seattle 5, Trebele and Bloom on this gorgeous Thursday here in the sunshine. Of course, New Music Showdown. Of course, two songs, Fighting It Out. Song number one, our two-time champion, MK and Bobby Bascom, song called Zone versus brand new Kalina Zanders. Her brand new EP is called Anything Goes. This is the title track and not the track they were originally pushing for radio, although they are officially pushing it for radio. Again, it's called Anything Goes, Kalina Zanders. And of course, keep the votes coming in. 206-252-8989. Let us know which of the two you like the best. Song one, MK, Poppy Bascone, Zone, Kalina Zanders, Anything Goes. Bloom, what are they saying on the text line?
1: Sheeny says, the second one is my vote. The
0: Vocals
1: are amazing, and it's the perfect motivator for this sunny Thursday morning.
0: Drew in Port Orchard says, I'll take the challenger today. Anything goes. Dynamics are better.
1: Bernie says, good morning, Drew and Bloom. I really liked both tracks differently, but the challenger's vocals and lyrics really went out for me. Challenger gets my vote.
0: Shep says, morning, Drew and Bloom. Kalina Zander's vocals are always fire, but the drop Anything Goes was kind of lacking. Voting for the champ from MK and PB today.
1: Ashley in Shoreline says, I am absolutely in love with the challenger this morning. It's upbeat, it's fun, it had me dancing in my car, and it gets my vote.
0: Alan says the vote is for today's challenger, although both songs were great. And then, actually that was 206. Sorry, Alan says, I'd like to cast one vote for the champ. Song is legit. There you go. All right. And the front runner is Kalina Zanders, Anything Goes, by a single vote.
1: Oh.
0: Anything can happen. 206-252-8989. Anything that comes in vote-wise between now and 9-10 will be added to the 9-10 edition of the showdown, where we will determine our winner on this Thursday. All right, coming up, we got a new voice. We're going to talk to the new voice. Yeah. Are you ready, you think? Okay. Well, say hello. This person's coming straight from intro.
1: Yes.
0: So you've had no work on the board, so it's a lot going on, but I'm super excited to have you here. So we want to say hello to you. Also, we're going to talk about the best time to travel this Memorial Day weekend. Bloom just found out that it's a three-day weekend.
1: It's a three-day weekend.
0: Yes, yeah, so we'll talk about it if you're going to be traveling, the best time to do so. And then, of course, Impossible Trivia on the way. I haven't enjoyed the question yet. I am loving the question. It's on the way. We'll dive into that at 7:45. We are C89.5 Mornings.

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6: 7:36, Drew Bailey checking in on your commute on this Thursday morning. Northbound I-5 right now, if you're on your way into downtown Seattle from Federal Way, we're seeing lots of heaviness right here. It's just volume. A couple brake lights are right around mid-span at Boeing Field. Other than that, pretty average there. South Center in Seattle is under 30 minutes right now. Up to 40 minutes right now on your way into Bellevue right now. We've got some scattered backups really all the way to about the VMAX Center, stretching back to 167 right now. Looks like we may have a couple issues on the road causing some extra issues, extra delays there, especially right there around the VMAX. So be ready for that northbound. We're about 11 minutes behind, 11 minutes longer than average right now for your commute northbound 405. Coming down from the north right now, if you're leaving Linwood and you're on your way into Seattle, we are up to about 1 hour and 3 minutes right now. We have that backup solid all the way down from the U District all the way to 155th there in Shoreline. And of course, that's going to exist for most of the morning. Southbound 405 to Bellevue right now, 53 minutes right now. We're seeing very, very heavy bumper to bumper traffic from, really pretty much from Woodinville to the interchange. And then you got heavy volumes all the way to 520.
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8: Hello, boys and girls. 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

0: Here we go. Who's hungry?
1: All right. You haven't heard a salmon dance before.
2: I've never heard that.
1: Oh, Bloom, welcome to the salmon dance. Matt texts in, says they need a video of us two doing a dance. No. You haven't seen the video. It's fun as well.
2: I don't want
1: anyone to see me doing a salmon dance. That's just what I'm saying. Who knows? All right, on the way next, we're getting ready for today's impossible trivia question. This is about, hang on, let me make sure I don't spoil things like Survivor last night. We'll talk about that later. Let's see here. Ooh, it's about the backyard.
2: Okay.
1: And it's good timing for that because, you know, it's going to be a great weekend. It's Memorial Day weekend. Some people are saving on gas, not going anywhere, might be hanging out in the backyard. So get ready for today's impossible trivia question. Going to

0: Seattle's home for Nancy and Fire Troop, Bailey and Bloom, and soon a new voice. We'll be talking to this person coming up after 8 o'clock. It's time for today's Impossible Trivia question, just in time for a glorious Memorial Day weekend. What is the question, Bloom?
1: This backyard activity causes the most neighborhood complaints in the summer.
0: 206-252-8989. This backyard activity causes the most neighbor complaints in the summer. What is this activity? Your guess is right now at 206-252-8989. You can guess on the phone. We are recording those phone calls for possible broadcasts, or you can text your guest. Again, the question, the backyard activity causes the most neighbor complaints in the summer. What is it? It's Impossible Trivia on C89.5 Mornings. Bye.

0: Seattle's home for dancing and five. Trebaile and Bloom and Impossible Trivia. The question today is, this backyard activity causes the most neighbor complaints in the summer. What is it? Your guess is right now at 206-252-8989. Bloom?
1: Brian in Seattle says, is it barbecue?
0: Is it barbecue?
1: It's not barbecue.
0: Drew in Port Orchard says grilling, which is the same thing.
1: Yeah.
0: It's not grilling either. Buck says, is it putting ketchup on a hot dog?
1: No, it's not.
0: Do you put ketchup on a hot dog?
1: I do, yes, I do.
0: Yeah, there you go.
1: James and 45 says, is it, bonfires? It is not bonfires.
0: No, it's not a bonfire. No,
1: it's not
0: no.
1: A bonfire.
0: Matt, you are correct, but wrong. Playing C89.5 too loud. No, not the answer we're looking for, no.
1: 425 also says partying till, this one's a little more specific though. Partying till 4 a.m. with loud music from C89.5.
0: That's only Thursday nights, Friday mornings when we do our bass show, The Basement with Keanu. So.
1: Okay.
0: Gabrielle says barbecues, nope. Ooh, Bella. Is it pool parties?
1: It's not pool parties.
0: Scarlett says kids screaming in their swimming pool.
1: No.
0: Now you gotta have a pool for this.
1: Yeah.
0: But
1: yeah.
0: You can do the kiddie pool.
1: You could do the kiddie pool.
0: We've done the kiddie pools. Yes. Although they're dangerous, they say.
1: Really?
0: Yes. Because if you don't, you have to watch your kids. Because people can drown in an inch of water.
1: Yeah.
0: So,
1: yes,
0: yeah.
1: My mom made sure to remind me of that.
0: Yeah, so, I love me a kiddie pool. Let's see here. Pete says, is it the act of spying? I hate when a neighbor looks through the cracks of a fence and starts staring.
1: That's a little creepy.
0: No, I know.
1: That's not it.
0: That's a little creepy. Let's see here. Sophia says, is it drawing with sidewalk chalk?
1: It is not.
0: Don't hate on the sidewalk chalk.
1: No, right?
0: Let's see here. Derek says, backyard wrestling.
1: No.
0: Matt and Renton says, is it fireworks?
1: It is not.
0: Patrick and Beverton says, a house show.
1: Oh, no.
0: Let's see here. DJ Gavin in Burlington. Is it an outdoor wedding?
1: It is not, no. It's a good one.
0: 206 says, is it mowing?
1: Nope.
0: Ooh, a slip and slide.
1: No, but I love those.
0: Who doesn't love a slip and slide? Who doesn't love a good, rush? Right? Is it using a leaf blower?
1: No.
0: Adam and we'll go through these quickly. Adam and Ballard, I guess, is baseball.
1: Nope.
0: 206 says pickleball.
1: Nope.
0: Lisa says, is it when you rent a bounty house and don't invite the neighbors over?
1: Always invite the neighbors.
0: Always invite the neighbors. You can't put up a bounty house.
1: I know, right?
0: That is not cool at all. Let's see here. Peachy Kids is the only one. We had a guess already. Wind chimes.
1: It's not wind chimes.
0: Nope. Let's see here. 253 says backyard events. We need to be more.
1: It's a little vague.
0: More specific. Yeah. Is it cornhole?
1: Nope.
0: Outdoor movie?
1: Nope.
0: All right, 206-252-8989. A lot of great guesses so far. This backyard activity causes the most neighbor complaints in the summer. What is it? 206-252-8989. All right, you're looking at traffic right now. We're looking pretty slow here. If you're heading out of the north end right now, if you're leaving Linwood on your way into Bellevue, we're up to about 53 minutes right now. Most of that is just that jam-packed stretch of road there from 522 all the way to virtually the interchange there in Alderwood. Now, that interchange southbound to downtown Seattle, we're over an hour right now. You are heavy, really heavy, from the Ship Canal Bridge to 155th there in Shoreline. Northbound I-5, Federal Way in Seattle, 53 minutes for your commute. Nothing unusual. Of course, you'll get busy about mid-span right there at Boeing Field. And then northbound 405 to Bellevue from Renton at 35 minutes. As

0: Drew Bailey and Bloom here on a Thursday. Are you still getting caught up on the answers here? Do you want me to delay? Okay, the question is, I'll talk slowly. This backward activity causes the most neighbor complaints in the summer. Looking for your guesses right now at 206-252-8989. All right.
1: We're good.
0: Okay. What are some of the other guesses?
1: Sabrina in Maltby says, is it weed whacking?
0: Is it weed whacking? No.
1: No. No.
0: 425 says, maybe, like livestock, like chickens?
1: Oh, no.
0: Is it chickens in the backyard? No. Ooh, Gabe and Lake Stevens is barking dog, and so does 206.
1: It is not. Derek says, is it backyard landscaping? It is not.
0: We've had every question. No, none of that. We've already had fireworks. Thank you, Eric and Mill Creek. Ooh, is it kids' birthday parties?
1: It is not.
0: Is it sunbathing minus clothes?
1: No, it's not. No. Never like that though.
0: 405 says late night backyard parties with loud music.
1: No, it's not.
0: Oh, it's close. It very could close. Be.
1: It could be.
0: Very, very close. No one said, did someone say DJ yet? No one said DJ yet.
1: It's
0: not DJ. I thought that was going to be the first one. Let's see here. 206-252-8989. Kat in Kirkland says, is it playing instruments? Definitely can play with my neighbors at midnight.
1: It is not playing instruments. Says Drew, karaoke.
0: Is it karaoke?
1: Is it karaoke?
0: It is karaoke.
1: Wrong one.
0: Wrong bad, yeah.
1: There we go.
0: There you go.
1: There we go.
0: I think Tara got it right as well. Someone said, is it Drew Bailey singing karaoke?
1: Yeah,
0: that would get
1: like
0: the most complaints.
1: I like
0: absolutely. I can only do Funky Cold Medina so many times by Tone Loke until I run out of songs. Let's see here. Yeah, Tara, but real guy. Yeah, karaoke.
1: It's karaoke.
0: In the backyard.
1: It's karaoke.
0: Yeah.
1: I can see that though. I would be annoyed.
0: Do you karaoke?
1: No.
0: No?
1: No, I'm not a, no.
0: If you had
1: unless we're going to like a karaoke place.
0: Uh-huh, right?
1: Otherwise, I think the last time I did karaoke was 8th grade.
0: Yeah, what's your go-to song? If you had to.
1: I have to think about that, I don't know.
0: Okay.
1: I don't know.
0: Alright, an artist?
1: Probably Sia or Lady Gaga.
0: Oh, okay. Alright, that's tough. Sia is a big voice.
1: Yes.
0: Big voice, by the way. 206-252-8989. What is your go-to karaoke song? Hit us up on the text line and we'll share it on the air. All right, coming up, later in the 8 o'clock hour, I'm going to talk about best times for you to travel this weekend for Memorial Day weekend. But about 10 minutes, we're going to say hi to someone brand new. That's
1: Yay!
0: Exciting. We're going to give that person a quiz.
1: Oh yeah.
0: Let's just dive right in. Best way to get to know someone is hit you with, the morning show quiz. And it's a great way to just throw you in the fire and say hello. That's on the way, and more very soon from C89.5 Mornings.

8:05, Drew Bailey checking in on your commute on this glorious Thursday morning. Travel times right now, pretty heavy for your Thursday. If you're coming out of Alderwood, Linwood, the 405 I-5 interchange, you're going to be hitting the brakes all the way from the interchange to about Woodinville on your way into Bellevue, southbound 405. And then it's really heavy. You got heavy volumes and a couple scattered backups, especially right there around Totem Lake and Kirkland. Southbound I-5 right now, that Revive I-5 backup is doing its thing. Good news is we're about a couple weeks away from that being open again about a month for the World Cup. So only about a we got until June 6th, right? So about 2 weeks until this Revive I-5 looks much different. Right now, the usual business, bumper to bumper, pretty much from the U District all the way to 155th there in Shoreline. It's an hour and 6 minutes right now to get you all the way to Seattle. Northbound I-5 right now, Federal Way in Seattle, 52 minutes. Renton to Bellevue, looking at a 37-minute commute as we get right back to the music. We are CNN 5 Mornings.

0: Balls over to NCAA 5, Drew Bailey and Bloom on this Thursday. Let me get a little bed. A little bed for this segment. We're going to welcome in a brand new voice. Do you have her mic on?
1: Yes.
0: Pronouns.
1: Here.
0: Okay. Good morning, Mar.
1: Yes.
0: Good morning, Mar. How are you?
1: I'm doing good. How are you?
0: I'm great. Turn her mic up. She's going to be a little quiet. Welcome into the big show. Thanks for joining us. Thanks to Bloom for dragging you in here.
1: Of course.
0: So welcome in. You're an intro kid, so you haven't even got to advance yet.
1: No, not yet.
0: So we're getting you a little early, but you know, it's

0: welcoming. You're an intro kid, so you haven't even got to advance yet.
1: No, not yet.
0: So we're getting you a little early, but, you know, it's that time of year. What grade are you in?
1: I mean, I'm a junior next
0: year. You're a junior next year?
1: Yeah. Oh, no, this year, sorry.
0: Okay, so you're a senior next year. All right, so we only have, so, you know, we have a year plus left, so, better late than never to get you in here. Welcome into the morning show,
1: by the way.
0: All right, so we have some questions to get to know our brand new voice. Okay. Assuming she wants to stick around.
1: I hope so.
0: Okay, after this morning. So far, you've been here for an hour. You've seen New Music Showdown. You saw Impossible Trivia. Mm-hmm. We did the Salmon Dance, although we didn't actually do the Salmon Dance.
1: We didn't actually do.
0: Your mom texted about the Salmon Dance.
1: She did.
0: What did your mom say?
1: I got a text from her, and she said, "We are so learning the Salmon Dance."
0: Oh, no! Sorry.
1: I guess I'll look forward to that when I get home.
0: All right, Mar, can we ask you some questions?
1: Of course.
0: Some fun questions to kind of get to know you and to introduce you to our lovely audience that love this radio station, that love the dance music. They also, hopefully they love me, but more importantly, hopefully they love my student co-hosts, because you are the backbone, the heart and soul of this morning show and the radio station, really. So, here we go. These questions are just fun. General knowledge questions. All right, first question. Where would you go and why if you could travel anywhere?
1: I would go to Greece because of, like, that one scene in Star Wars with Anakin and Padme. I want to go to that little place.
0: Okay, she mentioned Star Wars. All right. Yeah. I'm in love already. Okay. Oh, you had me at Star Wars. All right. That's all the questions I have. That's all I need to know. All right, next question. Let's see here. What's your biggest pet peeve?
1: Ooh, my biggest pet peeve? I think it's, like, really loud slurping noises. Like, not in, like, a satisfying way, but almost, like, just aggressive.
0: Okay. All right. What's your favorite book or movie?
1: My favorite book, I think, is, like, Wings of Fire. I used to read it when I was, like, really little. Mm-hmm. And I had this one book called Darkstalker. And that was, like, my favorite dragon ever. But a bunch of people don't like him because he's, like, really bad. But he's my favorite.
0: He's a bad dragon?
1: Yes.
0: What's a good dragon? Puff?
1: I don't know.
0: Right? What about,
1: I don't know, actually. I can't think of, like, any dragons.
0: What about Neverending Story? Falco.
1: Yeah, okay, yeah.
0: Is he a dragon?
1: I think he's a dragon.
0: No, Falcor.
1: I don't know his name. Okay. He's a dragon.
0: He's a dragon?
1: He's a dragon, yeah.
0: Okay. All right. What's your favorite outdoor activity in Seattle?
1: Like the food festival that comes around?
0: By the Seattle?
1: Oh. Yeah, I love
0: that. There you go. I used to go to Bay of Seattle, that's how old I am. It used to be held at the soccer fields at Green Lake.
1: Oh.
0: A long time ago. What is your favorite season?
1: Winter, most definitely.
0: Oh, really? Yeah.
1: Oh,
0: yeah.
1: Okay. You like winter?
0: Why winter?
1: I just love the snow. I always love the snow.
0: Oh, you love the snow.
1: That's all I need to know.
0: Favorite food?
1: Oh, my favorite food is probably, I think it's probably gonna be like the Chili's mozzarella sticks. Those are so good.
0: Oh,
1: like the triple peppers are so good.
0: Mm-hmm, mm-hmm.
2: That's a good
0: one. Gotta love a mozz stick. Let's see here. Favorite thing about living in the Northwest?
1: Definitely like the trees and the fog. It's very Twilight-esque. I love it.
0: Twilight fan. Mm-hmm. Have you been to Forks?
1: I think so. When I was like probably little, I don't remember. I know we went to like Oregon a lot, but I don't remember if we went to Forks or not.
0: Yeah. See here, if it's raining in Seattle, umbrella, yes or no?
1: No, cause I feel awkward with an umbrella.
0: Yes, that's the right answer!
2: That is right.
0: Not about being awkward, but not using an umbrella, so there you go. Let's see here, if you could have dinner with any fictional character, who would it be and why?
1: Damon from Vampire Diaries, cause he's like, he's so handsome. I love him so much.
0: I don't know Vampire Diaries.
1: Oh, you should.
0: Okay. Is David handsome?
1: Yes.
0: Should I, let me Google David.
2: David. You'll see.
1: He is so handsome.
0: Diary. All right, let's see here.
2: I think that's an amazing answer. Yeah.
0: Oh, I see. Ooh, okay. I get it. All right.
1: I had like the biggest crush on him as a kid.
0: Do you have any questions for Mar?
2: Cats or dogs?
1: Cats.
2: Okay, good.
0: That's it?
2: Yep.
0: All right, thanks. Cool. One more question. This is actually for

0: both of you. I'm going to ask Mar first. And this is a question you probably don't know the answer to.
1: Okay.
0: It would impress me more than you opening up with Star Wars. Hold on, I'm pretty impressed already.
2: I should ask, Star Wars or Star Trek?
1: Star Wars.
0: Come on.
3: Okay.
0: Come on.
3: I had to clarify.
0: Are you excited for Mandalorian Grogu this weekend?
1: Probably not. I don't know.
0: Wrong answer! I'm excited. So excited this weekend.
2: Me too, then.
0: All right, that's fine. Whatever.
1: I might watch it though.
0: I know. A lot of people. Here's what's gonna. I'm really scared that no one's gonna see it and they're not gonna make any Mandalorian stuff.
3: Okay.
0: So everyone needs to go see it just for me. Just
1: wait, isn't like Pedro Pascal in it? I might watch it.
0: Yes.
1: Oh yeah, I'll watch it.
0: He wears his helmet almost the whole movie though.
1: That's okay.
0: So.
1: His voice is there.
0: All right, here we go. Ready for this question? Total silence. You're probably gonna get it wrong. Don't feel bad. What does plur stand for?
1: Plur?
0: Yes.
1: Ooh. Wait. I know what... I can't say it. Oh, my gosh.
0: All right. It's okay. You don't know the answer. What does plur stand for?
3: Peace, love, unity, and respect.
0: Oh, yeah. Bloom. There you go. All right, Mar. Thanks for hanging out with us. Any questions for our brand new student, please hit us up on text line 206-252-8989. We're going to leave her on the mic here for the next couple segments.
3: Yeah.
0: Cause I know I let you guys go here in like about 15 minutes. We'll record some stuff. It's going to sound like you're here for a lot longer. but people have been texting in their favorite karaoke songs.
3: Yes.
0: So we're going to share that. We're also going to talk about best time to travel, this weekend, because traffic will be crazy or not because of gas prices. We'll dive into that, all that and more on the way from C89.5 Mornings. Thanks, Mar.

8:22, Drew Bailey checking in on your commute right now. Counter commute, but if you're going to I-5 northbound, just north of 164th Street, we have a disabled vehicle blocking in the right lane. Other than that, the other direction, definitely having your usual backups, especially on a Thursday. Thursday tends to be a day that everyone goes to work if you're like a hybrid worker, like work from home, so always seeing the busyness here. 52 minutes right now on your way into Bellevue from Linwood, as you are solid all the way from 522 almost to the interchange, and then right there at 85th Street in Kirkland, actually, as you approach 85th Street, really right around 124th, we're seeing a big backup as well. Things slow down, and then you're just really heavy all the way to 520. Southbound I-5 to Seattle from Linwood. We are now entering the hour and 10 minutes right now for your commute. You are really heavy all the way from pretty much 520, and we're now starting to stretch closer to 175th there in Shoreline. Northbound I-5 right now, federal way to Seattle, 50 minutes for you. Definitely seeing some busyness, especially as you hit the south end of Boeing Field and then on your way into Bellevue out of Renton. 43 minutes right now as we get right back to the music. We are CNN 95 Mornings.

0: Seattle's over to SCN 5, Drew Bailey, Bloom, and Mar on the radio. Good morning, Mar.
1: Good morning.
0: And of course, good morning, Bloom, on this sunny day. High around 72 today.
1: Yes!
0: Which is perfect for me. You want a little hotter than that.
1: I'm like, maybe like 80.
0: Ah, stop it! I'm going to the Gorge this weekend for Gristronics, and it's gonna be 85.
1: Oh.
0: I am camping. So at least I'm outside. Yeah. Wild Horse Campground. Wow. I'm at the kind of camping for the weekend too. Let's see here. We were talking about karaoke because our impossible trivia question was, what's one of the things that gets the most complaints from backyard activities? And it's karaoke in the backyard. I think that is rude. I've never had that experience. I've always lived in places with like relatively quiet neighbors.
1: Yeah.
0: You know, I've been the loud neighbor because I have the loud kids.
1: Oh. Yeah.
0: And the pool. And the, but that's the pool, but the kiddie pool, not a real pool, right? But they say it's karaoke. So we're asking, we ask people, what are your favorite, what's your go-to karaoke song? You want to start us off, Bloom?
1: Lisa says, my go-tos are either Dreams by Fleetwood Mac or Give Him Something to Talk About by Bonnie Raitt.
0: Yeah, those are fun crowd pleasers for sure.
2: James says, Walking in Memphis by Mark Cohn.
0: There you go. That's a fun crowd pleaser. Absolutely.
1: 425 says, for me and karaoke, it's always Elvis or Johnny Cash.
2: Ooh.
1: Yeah.
2: Kristen says, I have so many, but recently I've been White Rabbit by Jefferson Aeroplane and Posse on Broadway by Sir Mix-a-Lot.
1: Oh.
0: Very, very, very two different records. Two different records, but also crowd pleasers. And of course, got to go for the local love for, you know Broadway by Sir Mix-a-Lot?
2: No, I haven't heard many of his songs.
0: Oh, really? It's actually about Broadway here in Seattle.
2: Oh, really?
0: Yeah. Oh, it's a good one.
1: Peach and the Kids says, my house is always full of music of all kinds. Her go-to karaoke song is Skater Boy by Avril Lavigne, but the kids' go-to is Classic by MKTO.
2: Skater Boy is really good.
1: Avril
0: Lavigne.
2: I love her so much.
0: last text.
2: 818 is Avery, 6-year-old me. Let's say six.
0: Yeah, so Avery's 6 years old.
2: A 6 year old. Man After Night, Midnight. Oh my gosh. And ABBA, Lev, and then Pokemon theme song. Jonathan likes I'll Make a Man Out of You. Ooh, that's a good one. Wait.
0: What's I'll Make a Man Out of You?
2: It's from Mulan.
1: It's from Mulan.
2: It's so good. It's like my favorite one. Cause like, it's so complex because like he's talking about things that are like very feminine, but then he's using it for like masculine terms basically, like, wind, river or something like that. Things are mostly feminine, but using it for like, I'll make a man out of you, basically. It's actually so cool.
0: He's
1: very
0: Mulan.
1: Cool. It's very cool.
0: Ming Hua, who actually voiced Mulan, was in part of the Star Wars series.
1: Ooh.
0: She was in the Book of Boba Fett and part of the Mandalorian, by the way. She also played Chung Li in the original Star Street Fighter movie.
1: Oh.
0: I'm such a nerd too, so we can nerd out here all day. We can nerd out all day,
2: I'm
0: down.
2: There's like an old Street Fighter movie. Is that a new one or is that the old one?
0: No, the new one, it looks really good. The old one was not that good.
2: Oh.
0: But the person who played Chung Li was the one also voiced Mulan. Let's see here. 425 says their karaoke song is Bad Romance.
1: Oh, yeah.
0: Mm-hmm. Rah, rah, rah, rah, rah. That's a fun one. I get it. Let's see here. Destiny, former CN5 alumni, Destiny Cat says, you must be swift as a coursing river.
2: Oh, yeah.
1: Yes.
0: Did you guys get that?
2: That's part of the song.
0: I'm so glad you guys know what's going on here and I do not. True Portrait says, I Did It My Way by Sinatra.
1: Ooh.
0: Ooh! Brian in Seattle, Basket Case by Green Day.
2: Oh, that's Green
1: good.
2: Day.
1: That's good.
0: I was not, as someone who grew up in Seattle, I wasn't really into alternative music when it broke, you know?
1: Oh.
0: Basket Case broke me of that.
1: Oh, good.
0: By the way,
1: good.
0: Let's see here. I know you gotta go. I'm going a little late here. Let's get these texts. Let's see here. Damien North Benz is 85. Sounds great. It was 99 at 80. I don't know what you're talking about. Okay. All right.
1: Weather.
0: Oh, weather. 85 degrees. Sounds great. 980. So you stay ahead and have fun. Thank you, Damien in North Bend. All right. So we were going to stay and record things. You gotta go. So we're going
1: to
0: say goodbye.
1: Well,
0: we can record one thing. Okay, so we have one more break with Bloom and of course our brand new voice, Mar. hang on for that. We are. CNN 5.

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6: 8:37, Drew Bailey checking in on your commute on this, it's a beautiful Thursday morning. Not a great commute for those heading out of Alderwood right now. Southbound 405, 50 minute commute to get you to Bellevue, to Seattle right now from Alderwood. We are still holding around an hour and 8 minutes right now. So big delays there. Nothing unusual. Thanks to Revive I-5. Thanks, Revive I-5! A week and a half left until we get all the lanes back for about a month. So that's exciting. Northbound I-5 right now, Federal Way to Seattle, we're up around 53 minutes right now. We're into the Bellevue, 44 minutes. As we get right back to the music, we are C89.5 Morning.

0: Channels over to SCNF5, Drew Bailey and Bloom and Mar. Mar, would you want to come back again?
1: Yeah.
0: Okay. Soon?
1: I don't know how soon is soon.
0: Well, we'll figure that out here, but you want to come back though.
1: Yeah.
0: See here, Survivor fans.
2: Yeah.
0: You've watched Survivor.
2: Yes, yes.
0: Did you watch last night's finale for season 50?
1: No.
2: I don't think I've seen Survivor in like 14 seasons. So.
0: It's okay. You know, I haven't seen them all, and every now and then I get into it for season 50 because they brought back a lot of returning players.
2: Yeah.
0: I did get into it. And by the way, spoilers, by the way, because traditionally I don't watch them live. I watch them later.
2: Yeah.
0: On that.
2: Recorded.
0: Terrible streaming service I will not name. Do not like them. Anyway, Survivor, they made a big mistake last night. Spoiler alert. They, of course, one of the big things at the end is they do the fire challenge at the final four.
2: Mm-hmm.
0: And before they played that fire challenge segment, they brought someone out and they revealed that he already lost on accident. And so they had to scramble all live on the air. They had to scramble and they went to the commercials and they came back and Jeff Probst just fully admitted that we screwed up. Here you go. Let's watch so-and-so lose now. And it was actually kind of funny. So there you go. All right. Bloom, we'll see you tomorrow.
2: Yes.
0: Thank you so much. Mar, we'll see you again hopefully very soon.
1: Yeah.
0: All right. Coming up after 9 o'clock, New Music Showdown, our two-time champion going to take on some drum and bass from one of the biggest voices in the world of dance music. Kalina Zander is going to take on MK and Poppy Bascom. Also on the way very, very soon, I have the best time for you to travel this weekend if you want to avoid traffic. That's on the way and more right here on CNN 95 Mornings.

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5: 8:50, Drew Bailey checking in on your commute on this Thursday morning. We're still looking really busy. Those coming out of the Northern right now. We're always going to start with Bellevue right now, just because, well, you seem to be, we don't always have to start, but I tend to. 46 minutes right now if you're leaving Alderwood on your way into Bellevue. You're looking really busy, and we're talking, we got red on the map all the way to Kirkland, backed up to about 527 there in Canyon Park right now, and then you're going to be heavy till 520, so get ready for a busy commute there. Really, nothing has changed. On your way into Seattle, hey, an improvement! We're now just an hour from Linwood into Seattle. That's an actual improvement by about 8 minutes, so you have that. You are still really heavy all the way, pretty much to Capitol Hill, all the way to 155th there in Shoreline, so things are doing those things in that direction. Northbound I-5, 50 minutes on your way into downtown Seattle. Leaving Federal Way right now. For the most part, you're open. There's some heavy spots, but about mid-span Boeing Field, things will get really brake light heavy for you there. And in northbound 405 to Bellevue from Renton, 40 minutes. As we get right back to the music, we are C89.5 Mornings.

0: Settles over to NTFR, Drew Bailey on a Thursday, getting close to the holiday weekend. Big 3 days off. A lot of people are going to travel for Memorial Day weekend. Some people aren't going to be paying for the gas and not going to be traveling. But if you are, there is definitely some strategic times you can travel. Good news for those going eastbound. It's a mess every summer because they are repaving the Vantage Bridge. That is a bridge that crosses the mighty Columbia. So anything, if you're going to the Gorge, Ellensburg, or Spokane, any points east, is going to be an issue. With the exception of 3 weekends, Labor Day weekend, 4th of July weekend, and this weekend. So normal traffic lanes are all open. Good news. I'm going to the Gorge for Gristronics. I'm super excited. But there is definitely some strategic times that you should travel if you want to avoid the extra traffic. So if you are going eastbound, and this is I-90, right, between North Bend and Cle Elum, the best time, they say, is anytime today. Today's a great day to go east if you want to leave a little early to beat things. Other than that, Friday and Saturday, you want, and this is going eastbound, before 9 a.m., which I plan to do Saturday morning, or after dinner on Friday or Saturday. Now, on your return trip on I-90, the worst times are definitely going to be early afternoon on Sunday, and then anytime on Monday, Memorial Day, between 10 a.m. and 7 are the worst times for you to travel. If you're going to go head south, right? So southbound I-5, just between Tacoma and Lacey, best time really is early morning or after dinner. Is going to be the best time for you to go southbound if you're leaving the area. When you're coming home, best times, again, are going to be either 10 a.m. or after dinner, but generally are lighter overall in this direction there. Other than that, if you're going up to Canada, right, worst times are going to be, of course, Thursday afternoon because people leave a little earlier for Canada, and then 10 a.m. and dinner time on Friday or Saturday. So basically just miss the middle of the day if you want to avoid those heavy travel times. All right. On the way, the new music showdown, Kalina Zanders dropped a brand new EP. The single that they were pushing was not the single that Gabriel Antespin went with, and I agreed. I like his pick better. We're going to battle that album cut, although now I'm hearing it's going to be the one they're going to push for radio. It's not just the album cut. It's also the title track of her brand new EP. Kalina Zanders is going to take on our two-time champion, MK, on the new music showdown coming up at 9:10.
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1: 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We're getting ready for the New Music Showdown. Drum and bass-ish song from Kalina Zander is going to take on our two-time champion right after this on CN 5.

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4: 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All right, so our 2-time champions coming from MK, featuring Poppy Bascone, song called Zone. 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

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MK, Poppy's Bass Comb Zone. All right, today's challenger is coming from the one and only Kalina Zanders, one of the biggest voices in dance music. Her voice is compared to some of the dance music greats like CeCe Peniston, Ultra Nate, and more. She released her first album, and I think it's an EP. So EP, extended play versus long play. Long play is the longer album. The extended play is the shorter album. Four songs off this EP. Now, the first song that, you know, these record promoters put in my email box was A Different Kind, which was really good, right? But then Gabriel and Tespin, you can hear this, of course, every Monday night at 11, or listen on demand. That's what I do. I do not miss a week of Tespin because it's a vital stop for me when it comes to looking for music on the New Meets Showdown. And Gabriel, who's also a former student, Gabriel went with this drum and bass cut instead, and I agree with this song. Kalina Zanders, this is also the title track off that

0: Kalina, Xanders, Anything Goes right here on C89.5 and the news to shout on. That is your challenger on this Thursday morning. All right, there you go. Those are the two songs in the showdown. 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MK, the British, old-school British producer, DJ, teaming up with fellow Briton, Poppy Bascom. She's on a lot of songs these days. Song called Zone. Oh, the one and only Kalina Xanders, her debut EP just dropped. It's called Anything Goes, and her title track from that EP, Anything Goes, is your challenger. 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
1: 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You still

Sales over to SNF 5, Drew Bailey on a Thursday. And, of course, the news is showdown. Two songs, fight it out in the sunshine. Song one, our two-time champion, and they're in the zone. 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A little drum and bass from Kalina. And of course, Keith's voting. 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All right, lesson three.

calls over to SCN 5, Drew Bailey, and of course the news of Showdown in the Showdown today. MK, Poppy Bascom, Zone versus Kalina Zanders, anything goes, and your text. There's more nice to be reading, but let's get through it. Kim says, to be honest, neither of these songs have the it factor for me. My vote is for Anything Goes by Kalina Zanders. I like many of her other songs. Not trying to be harsh, but would not be sad if never hear one of these two songs again. All right. This is a 206 says, Champion finally grew on me this morning, and I was ready to give it my vote, but then Kalina Zanders swooped in and snatched it. Wow. Absolute banger of a track, and a drum and bass absolutely elevates. My vote goes to Challenger, to the Challenger. P.S. Thanks for the reminder to listen to Test Spin. Yes, please. Florin Bothell says, morning. Ooh, tough decision. For others, not for me. D&B all the way, baby. Both songs are good, but the Challenger is really good and energetic and just wholesome all around. Voting for the Challenger. Have a great day. Kelly says, I really like the Challenger, but it did feel sort of underwhelming. I'm sending my vote to the champ today. Jason Bellevue says, happy sunny Thursday, True. So even if the Champion wasn't irritatingly repetitive, the Challenger is still a fresher, more enjoyable track. Give me that Kalina Z. Charles at St. Helens, Oregon says, I'm not a Zone hater, but put in rotation. The people complaining about EDM being repetitive need more extended mixes in their lives. Taylor in Shoreline says, my vote today goes to the Challenger. There was just something unique and fresh about the song that captured me today. Eric Ferris says, okay, you got me with that Challenger. I love the vocals and the subdued drum bass vibes. That's a nice way to put it. Nicole in Lexington, Kentucky says, I personally found the champ to be kind of repetitive and annoying. I didn't love the vocals and the Challenger, but it was okay and they had a good beat, so I'm going to vote for Anything Goes. Michelle Newcastle says, Anything Goes has such a great bass line that I had to vote for it. I stayed in the car when I got to my location to finish listening to it. Karen in Bremerton says, song two all day, every day. Give me some more of that lower female voices. It's so refreshing. 443 says, definitely Kalina. That girl can sing. All caps. Rio says, while the champ is good, Kalina's vocals over the D&B beat is next level. Challenger all the way. And the winner of the new showdown is Kalina. There you go. Again, tied up really for the 7 o'clock edition of the showdown, and then a major blowout in the 9 o'clock hour. Is it drum and bass just too early for some people? Gotta love it. More votes coming in. Man, big win there for Kalina. That means we have a new champion. That means on a Friday, on a new music Friday, Kalina Zanders will return to take on a brand new challenger at 7:10 and 9:10 right here on C89.5 Mornings. All right, we're getting close to the World Cup here in Seattle. I'm going to run down the cheapest to the most expensive ticket prices. A lot of talk about the prices for going to the World Cup. Some are getting affordable-ish. I'll break that down for you on the way very soon from C89.5 Mornings.

Bills over to SFI. It's your Bailey hanging out on this Thursday. Beautiful, mostly sunny day here. High around 72, and of course getting warmer throughout the weekend. Decent weekend. Now they're threatening rain on Monday, Memorial Day weekend. Of course, we do need rain in this area. I mean, we need it badly, right? But if you're like, oh no, rain still, it's going to be here later on a Monday, they say. All right, let's see here. World Cup's getting really close here. Of course, they're playing a bunch of games here in Seattle, Lumen Field. Oh, they're going to change it to Seattle Stadium. All right. Can we just call it Seahawks Stadium, like it originally was called? I get it. All right. So anyway, tickets, of course, are very, very expensive for most of these games. Not a lot of interest in some of the games here in Seattle. Also, really based on that a lot of people can't make it to this country for various reasons. Some we all well know why. But the other reason why is they priced them so big that people weren't buying them. Well, ticket prices have gone down for some games. And according to USA Today, the cheapest to the most expensive tickets here in Seattle, the cheapest right now, as of when USA Today printed this, I think yesterday, the Wednesday match, Bosnia-Herzegovina versus Quarter, will be, it's a Wednesday, the 24th. Right now, your tickets is about $222 for that one. The Friday, June 26th game, this is Egypt versus Iran, $243. And then the next one, we're getting to the $400. This is going to be a to-be-determined game. July 1st, it's the round of 32. Is at $416. Of course, we don't know who's playing in that match. That could, of course, change depending on who gets into that round. And then Monday, June 15th, Belgium versus Egypt. It's priced around $433 right now. And then the second most expensive ticket at the moment will be the round of 16. This will happen on Monday, July 6th. Of course, we don't know who's playing. And then, of course, the only game that we get with the United States that is announced, that's not one of these later rounds, of course, will be United States versus Australia. That is your most expensive ticket at about $1,000 right now. $1,300 there. Are you going to go to the World Cup? Let me know. 206-252-8989. And how cheap do tickets have to get before you actually buy them? Let me know.

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1: 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Let's work together to keep our flock safe. Don't risk a life. Drive 25.
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Click on CN95 Mornings with Drew Bailey. I had Bloom join me in hour two. Hour three, I'll introduce you a brand new voice. Her name is Mar. In fact, we dove in with some Q&A questions with Mar if you want to get caught up on that and learn about our new voice in the morning. What a fun nerdy conversation we had with Mar. Check in again. And of course, Mar will be back on the morning show, sometime next week as we, get more and more acquainted with our brand new voice here again on demand on the website or on our app. All right. We're talking about World Cup tickets, how, some are getting as low as $200 and some are still around $1,000. I asked you what you thought. Let's see here. C says in this economy, $200 a ticket for our entire family of four is too much, which is too bad because our girls are just getting into soccer. Yeah, you know, I feel that way about football. I love me some Seahawks, but I'll tell you what, I am not going to waste money on a kid who's not into the game, right, for something that's so expensive. That's why baseball's good for the kids, because generally those tickets are cheaper, and you know, like, oh my God, I spent how much money for this? You're not watching it? So I get it. But yeah, you know, shows like that too, and not that you're bringing your kids to raves or anything as of yet, but you know, there has been some movement. You know, the big story yesterday was EDC, Las Vegas actually lowered their prices by about $70 for next year's event. So hopefully we see more of that in that direction. Cause I think just the onward spiral of these tickets getting so, so expensive. I remember back in the day, being an old school raver, complaining about spending $20 to go to NAF. Like $20? I ain't paying that. Granted, you didn't have 47 million, EDM headliners on the flyer, but still, you know, things have even got more price here. So, thanks for checking in. 425 says, they're working security at the World Cup watch party at the Point of Everett, June 11th, 12th, and Juneteenth, 19th. So yeah, a lot of good watch parties to go to. For sure. And that cup versus USA in Australia, you gonna do that or you gonna go see Tiesto in the Seattle Center? I think I'm going to see Tiesto. Not a big soccer fan. But I'm excited. Go USA. Excited for everyone who's excited for soccer. All right, tomorrow on the radio show, it's a big Friday. Our brand new champion, Kalina Zander, is going to take on a new challenger on a new Music Friday. Also, Bloom will be back and more. That's all going down. Enjoy your Thursday. Enjoy the sunshine.

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1: And from Seattle Public Schools, congratulating Raven from Hamilton Middle School, the only student from the state of Washington who will compete in the Scripps National Spelling Bee. 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

0: We'll be back with more and more and more from Ariana Grande, Nimino, and Tiesto in under a minute. 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

0: living, so we turning up. Yeah, we turning it up.
1: Another great streak of spring weather today and tomorrow. Sunny with a high of 74 and upper 60s this weekend. But this Memorial Day may not be the best for a barbecue, with temps dropping back down to the 50s.
2: When I pray, and I only drink when I overthink. 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
2: 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Brazilian playwright Vanessa Severo discovered her own life in the paintings of Frida Kahlo. The result is a one-woman play built from that recognition. On stage, June 6th through the 28th in downtown Seattle. 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

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Thanks to everyone who's tuned in. I hope y'all have a great rest of your day. What I gotta do to get close to you? Do all the things that lovers do. I just wanna chill, tell me is that cool? Got me going crazy, tell me, baby. What I gotta do to get close to you? Pull up outside, will you come right through?

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